Sexual, o copo de potion, well and bellish. Do you excuse me for this simple observation?

a constant state of emptiness, brief applause by fractal shots of ecstasy. My lover knows exactly what it means to feel like that. I long for smart yet youthful conversation. My lover makes that easier for me. Catching glimpses of productions merged with all the things I said.

earth. Take to your toes and summon the worms. The heron waits patiently, unfazed by self-service checkouts or pouches of tobacco. I know falling in love feels trivial with everything that's going on, but what if we're actually onto something? And then the heron says...

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Lost in a vertical video called Moments Before Disaster Part 4. Stop trying so hard. Your personality has been broken apart and sold back to you in a series of short form clips. The horrors persist, but you are that same child jumping garden to garden. Ice cream dripping between your knuckles.

Rare aesthetic, reluctant hope, core memories operating on a strict one-in-one-out policy. The young and the dying have the worst philosophies, and you are both but also neither. Nay cheek, nay chance. Never leave the bookies with a smile on your face, and remember that herons wait for no one but themselves. Good things come to those who hesitate. And then the heron says, you'll never be alone. Gotta be patient.

0: about the rhythm and the love. And the rhythm and the love.
1: This is the place.
0: The rhythm and the love.
1: This is the place.
0: And the rhythm and the love.
1: Where I pick my pieces
0: and the
1: up.
0: And the love.
1: Not every house
0: and
1: is
0: the
1: holy.
0: Rhythm.

0: 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What do you think it is?
1: I think it's all about the rhythm and the love and what you can do with the rhythm and the love and the rhythm and the love and the rhythm and the love and the rhythm and the love.

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Heart quickens, south of the river. 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

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Yeah. 40 was such a bang. 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Please don't put me to the test. 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Yeah.

0: 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My therapist told me that I should tell you the truth, and you're still angry. So sometimes I feel like I still should have lied. I tell you the truth because I care, but I also lie to you because I care. But if I tell you the truth, I guess I can sleep better at night. But then it looks like I don't care because I'm telling you the truth. I mean, I guess I'm just not a... Everybody hates when they get to that part when they realize that I don't want to tell you I don't care, but if it seems like I don't care, it doesn't mean I don't care. It just looks like I don't care.
1: Serve para matar saudades, No More Lies, o tema que juntou Tame Impala e Thundercat em recuperação esta semana na Caixa de Ritmos, logo depois de uma das novidades mais recentes, o regresso dos australianos The Avalanches, com várias colaborações, o single Together a contar com a ajuda de Jesse Lanza, Prentice e também Nicky Nair. Para os próximos minutos juntamos mais duas, Catching Flies com When It's Late e também Machine Drum, mais um dos temas novos, este é mesmo o mais recente, chama-se Bloom.

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0: Oh, okay.
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0: Listen, there's something I
1: have to... I have to be up at 5 a.m.
0: You make it sound like I got the wrong number.
1: Well, maybe you should stop calling then.
0: But I had another weird dream about you.
1: What?
0: It's like the same thing just keeps happening.